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It's me, CJ Cruz. Got Blake Shelton coming up and music from Morgan Wallen and Ernest, too. But first, this is Jordan Davis on Kix.

Your home for the Bobby Bones Show is 106.3, 107.7 Kix Country. It's the most fun way to start your morning in the Virginias. Corey Kent and Cole Wetzel now. This is Rocky Mountain Low. It's on Kix Country.

0: 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This is Jason Aldean, and how far does a goodbye go? It's on Kicks Country.
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6: Skies will stay mostly clear as we go through the night with lows in the low to mid-60s, a south wind at 5 to 10 miles an hour. Partly to mostly sunny on Tuesday with highs in the mid to upper 80s, winds light from the southwest. Skies become partly cloudy Tuesday night with lows around 65. Partly to mostly cloudy Wednesday with showers and thunderstorms likely, highs in the lower 80s. Rain chances continue Wednesday night. I'm meteorologist Matthew Harding from the Cole Chevy Body Shop Weather Center.
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Well, cleavage is becoming more popular. Male cleavage. I'll explain. Coming up in less than 15. Luke Holmes, BYU on Kicks Country.

That is Riley Green and Change My Mind on 106.3, 107.7 Kicks Country. Well, front side cleavage is apparently a thing now for men. In the latest example, Cannes Film Festival is happening now, and, well, there's a model that's been making his case for more cleavage for men with an aggressively open shirt. It's not just the forgot a button open. We're talking about, is the shirt more like a cape type thing? Don't have to worry about me trying that. I'll keep my shirts fully buttoned if it's all the same. Coming up, music from Nate Smith next. 106.3, 107.7, Kicks Country.

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It's me, CJ Cruz, got Zach Topp and George Burge coming up. Thomas Rhett and Jordan Davis now. This is Ain't a Bad Life on Kicks Country.

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5: Skies will stay mostly clear as we go through the night with lows in the low to mid 60s, a south wind at 5 to 10 miles an hour. Partly to mostly sunny on Tuesday with highs in the mid to upper 80s, winds light from the southwest. Skies become partly cloudy Tuesday night with lows around 65. Partly to mostly cloudy Wednesday with showers and thunderstorms likely, highs in the lower 80s. Rain chances continue Wednesday night. I'm meteorologist Matthew Harding from the Cole Chevy Body Shop Weather Center.

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Coming up on 10 o'clock, thank you so much for spending your Monday night here with Kenny Chesney now. 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

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Hello there, it is CJ Cruz. This hour, Cody Johnson and music from Luke Combs coming up. Carrie Underwood, and Before He Cheats, it's on Kicks Country.

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All you have to do is say, Alexa, play My Kix Country. And you'll hear this from Bailey Zimmerman right now. It's Where It Ends on Kix Country.

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1: Kicks Country weather.
12: Skies will stay mostly clear as we go through the night with lows in the low to mid 60s, a south wind at 5 to 10 miles an hour. Partly to mostly sunny on Tuesday with highs in the mid to upper 80s, winds light from the southwest. Skies become partly cloudy Tuesday night with lows around 65. Partly to mostly cloudy Wednesday with showers and thunderstorms likely, highs in the lower 80s. Rain chances continue Wednesday night. I'm meteorologist Matthew Harding from the Cole Chevy Body Shop Weather Center.
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0: One of the greatest speeches ever for North Carolina the other day. If you get a chance, go look up Eric Church graduation speech. You will not be disappointed. Watch the whole thing. Here he is now. It's Hello of You on Kicks Country.
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I'm CJ Cruz. This hour, Kane Brown and music from Tucker Wetmore. 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

0: 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That one went to Cody Johnson. Yes, it is Cody's year as he picked up Male Artist of the Year as well. So deserving. And of course, Chris Stapleton, you know, he's the ultimate professional anyway. 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
1: Skies will stay mostly clear as we go through the night with lows in the low to mid 60s, a south wind at 5 to 10 miles an hour. Partly to mostly sunny on Tuesday with highs in the mid to upper 80s, winds light from the southwest. Skies become partly cloudy Tuesday night with lows around 65. Partly to mostly cloudy Wednesday with showers and thunderstorms likely, highs in the lower 80s. Rain chances continue Wednesday night. I'm meteorologist Matthew Harding from the Cole Chevy Body Shop Weather Center.
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4: Skies will stay mostly clear as we go through the night with lows in the low to mid 60s, a south wind at 5 to 10 miles an hour. Partly to mostly sunny on Tuesday with highs in the mid to upper 80s, winds light from the southwest. Skies become partly cloudy Tuesday night with lows around 65. Partly to mostly cloudy Wednesday with showers and thunderstorms likely, highs in the lower 80s. Rain chances continue Wednesday night. I'm meteorologist Matthew Harding from the Cole Chevy Body Shop Weather Center.
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4: Skies will stay mostly clear as we go through the night with lows in the low to mid 60s, a south wind at 5 to 10 miles an hour. Partly to mostly sunny on Tuesday with highs in the mid to upper 80s, winds light from the southwest. Skies become partly cloudy Tuesday night with lows around 65. Partly to mostly cloudy Wednesday with showers and thunderstorms likely, highs in the lower 80s. Rain chances continue Wednesday night. I'm meteorologist Matthew Harding from the Cole Chevy Body Shop Weather Center.
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3: Skies will stay mostly clear as we go through the night with lows in the low to mid 60s, a south wind at 5 to 10 miles an hour. Partly to mostly sunny on Tuesday with highs in the mid to upper 80s, winds light from the southwest. Skies become partly cloudy Tuesday night with lows around 65. Partly to mostly cloudy Wednesday with showers and thunderstorms likely, highs in the lower 80s. Rain chances continue Wednesday night. I'm meteorologist Matthew Harding from the Cole Chevy Body Shop Weather Center.

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5: Skies will stay mostly clear as we go through the night with lows in the low to mid-60s, a south wind at 5 to 10 miles an hour. Partly to mostly sunny on Tuesday with highs in the mid to upper 80s, winds light from the southwest. Skies become partly cloudy Tuesday night with lows around 65. Partly to mostly cloudy Wednesday with showers and thunderstorms likely, highs in the lower 80s. Rain chances continue Wednesday night. I'm meteorologist Matthew Harding from the Cole Chevy Body Shop Weather Center.
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2: Skies will stay mostly clear as we go through the night with lows in the low to mid 60s, a south wind at 5 to 10 miles an hour. Partly to mostly sunny on Tuesday with highs in the mid to upper 80s, winds light from the southwest. Skies become partly cloudy Tuesday night with lows around 65. Partly to mostly cloudy Wednesday with showers and thunderstorms likely, highs in the lower 80s. Rain chances continue Wednesday night. I'm meteorologist Matthew Harding from the Cole Chevy Body Shop Weather Center.
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6: Hey, what's up, everybody? Welcome to Tuesday's show. Morning, studio.
7: Morning.
6: We got a grandma fighting off an intruder. You guys want that story?
7: Yeah.
6: We got a guy drinking an energy drink, and what he found in the energy drink.
8: Yeah.
6: Oh, you think it's bad?
8: I'm assuming it's bad.
7: It's got to be bad.
6: Are you Willy Wonka? Ever heard of it?
7: Yes.
8: Oh, a golden ticket?
6: Something like that. It's bad. No, it's bad.
8: Okay.
6: Yeah, it's bad. We're going to do that as well, but we got a massive show today. We got Clint Black coming in. Because I'm leaving here, better man. So that'd be good. Let's get the show started now.
9: Yeah.

0: Bobby Bones.
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0: All right, the next segment, the great Clint Black will be stopping by the studio. This killing time. All right, that's next. Bobby Bones. 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
14: Clint Black.
10: There he is. Clint Black is here.
15: Hey, here he's great. Is. He's, I hear that guy's great.
10: No, wait till he comes in. You're not going to like him. Clint, good to see you.
15: Good to see you.
10: I got your book in my hand.
15: Awesome.
10: Yeah, it's out today. So, before we get into the book, was there ever a moment with Killing Time, Better Man, those two songs early on, that if like one little thing wouldn't have happened, one random thing wouldn't have happened, maybe those songs don't become really successful?
15: Yeah, I was doing the promo tour, playing songs for program directors who decide what's going on in the air. And
10: what year was this, you think?
15: This was 89. And so, we're at KZLA. Bob Guerra, he goes, you know, if you get that into the top 20, I can add it to our playlist. I'm thinking, oh, that sounds terrible. How do I get into the top 20 without you already playing it? And the song was Straight from the Factory, which is the first cut on the album. It's Western Swing. I had a cassette in my pocket of the other songs, and the one I wanted to be the single, Better Man, he listens to the verse and the chorus. He hits stop. My heart stopped, and he said, I'll add that out of the box.
10: So he added it immediately?
15: So, no, not yet. It wasn't the single. And this was just introducing me, but he said, I'll add that out of the box. And we walked out into the parking lot, and I grabbed Carson. I said, we have to change the single. And they changed the single.
10: Had you not gone to your pocket, your career may have had a completely different trajectory.
15: Yeah, it may have been a slower startup if it did get legs. But A Better Man went number one.

0: Well, you mean the network starting to emerge and like the
1: immediately. I mean, the single had no legs at all.
0: Which one?
1: But the video did, A Better Man. So A Better Man came out with the single, and A Better Man is the video is really what sparked things off. People were showing up at bars. You know, I didn't want to be like up there like Tom Jones, you know, and hey, you know, charming the ladies with my looks. I didn't want to do that. So I didn't think about it a lot. And I was ego suppressive, you know. Don't think too much of yourself.
0: The book is out today. So Clint Black, Killing Time. What do you want people to know from the book, like overall?
1: I didn't overdo it with the commas.
0: Okay.
1: I really was judicious with that. You know, you can read sentences right through without anything, you know, speed bumps to slow you down. I get tired of those in books.
0: Guys, go get it. It's out today. Clint Black, Killing Time. There he is. The lovely, lovely Clint Black. There he is. I thought lovely twice. Lovely twice.
1: If I had a nickel for every time someone called me lovely, I'd have a nickel.
0: Oh, I said it twice, though. 10 cents. All right, there he is. Clint Black, everybody.
2: Coming up.
3: Tell me something good. Yeah.
0: These guys were doing something really good. They were stopping to help somebody with a flat tire, except when they got there, it wasn't the flat tire that needed the help. It's a great story, though. We have it next in Tell Me Something Good. 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
1: All right, let's play the Bobby feud. We got the best hair in country music.
12: Whoa.
1: There are 10 answers on the board. The game players are Eddie, Amy, and Morgan. The best hair in country music. Eddie, we rolled the dice. You're first.
12: I'm going to go with an obvious one. Reba has great hair.
1: Show me Reba. Number six answer, Reba.
12: I'm going to also go with Dolly. I think Dolly has great hair as well.
1: Dolly.
2: Oh. Wait, what? Which is
1: it? It's correct.
12: Okay, good.
1: That's the number one answer. Yeah.
12: Huh. I'm going to go with a guy here. Give me Morgan Wallen. Great hair.
1: Like mullet Morgan?
12: Either. I think he did well with both, mullet and short.
1: Okay, show me Morgan Wallen.
2: Wait, what?
12: Amy?
2: Huh, I doubted that one.
12: Dude, you know who else has really good hair? Riley Green.
1: Show me Riley Green.
12: Okay.
1: You did get number one Dolly Parton, number two Morgan Wallen, and number six Reba McEntire. Next up, Amy.
2: Megan Maroney.
1: Good show one. Me Megan Maroney.
12: Oh.
2: Okay.
1: No points for you. Morgan, we asked 2,000 Bobby Bone Show listeners, who has the best hair in country music?
13: Oh, I want to go with a guy here, but it's not seeming like a lot of the young guys are hitting this list, but he has great hair. It's Warren Zeiders.
1: not gonna be known enough.
12: Buzzer.
13: Yeah, really?
12: Buzzer,
13: but yeah. He has great hair.
1: Okay. No Warren Zeiders. No. All right. Remember, we asked 2,000 Bobby Bone Show listeners. Eddie.
12: You know who has good hair? Ella Langley has great hair.
2: Oh, she makes me want bangs, guys.
12: Yeah, same.
1: Show me Ella Langley.
12: Yes!
1: Number seven answer.
12: Oh, man.
1: Worth 14 points. Points
12: wow,
1: are double.
12: Wow.
2: That's crazy. Megan Maroney's hair is not on there and Ella's is.
1: Yellow card for Amy.
2: Okay.
12: You have a follow-up on that?
1: Yeah. Yeah. You've been warned.
2: I thought I could just... The commentary's not allowed.
1: Well, you're commentating about how your answer wasn't good enough to make the list.
2: No. I just...
1: Did you pick Megan Maroney?
2: I did, okay. But...
1: Eddie.
12: You done arguing, Amy? I'm going to go with Willie Nelson.
1: Oh, interesting.
12: The braids.
1: Interesting. Show me Willie Nelson. Number three.
2: It's funny
1: answer.
2: That the guy with like no hair is winning there.
12: What does that have to do with
1: it? She got knives out today.
12: Amy.
2: Why? It's just great. It's like, it's good. You probably notice hair more.
1: Okay. Isn't it ironic?
12: I'm going to go old school again. Winona Judd.
1: Show me Winona.
12: Okay.
1: All right, over to Amy. Five answers are off the board. Dolly, Morgan Wallen, Willie Nelson, Reba, and Ella Langley.
2: Carrie Underwood.
1: Show me... Carrie.
12: Good one.
1: Number nine answer worth 18 points.
2: Let's go.
1: Back over to you.
2: Mm-hmm. Back over to me. Bald.
1: Who has the best hair in country music?
2: Oh, who are the guys?
1: 5 seconds.
2: Okay. Dustin Lynch. random.
12: He has good hair, though.
2: Right? He's from
1: Yeah. Morgan.
13: Yeah. Warren really screwed me there, so I'm going to go with Keith Urban.
2: Oh, duh.
14: Show me Keith Urban.
12: Good one, Morgan.
1: Number 8 answer worth 16 points.
12: Dang.
13: Okay.
1: Dolly, Morgan Wallen, Willie Nelson, Reba, Ella Langley, Keith Urban, and Carrie Underwood off the list. There are 3 remaining.
13: I don't know. I can't decide if good hair is like long hair or if it's just like really good hair, because Chris Stapleton has a lot of hair, but I don't know if it's considered good hair.
12: Interesting.
13: You know what I mean? Like that, that's a thought process.
1: That's a thought process, yes.
13: Yeah. Yes. I'm going to go with it. Give me Chris Stapleton.
1: All right, let's check the totals here. We're going into round 3 where points are tripled, but right now, Eddie has
14: 29.
1: Amy has
14: 18.
1: Morgan has
14: 16.
12: Okay. It's a good lead.
1: Eddie?
12: It's a good lead because I don't have really anything anymore. I have one name on my list, and it's a guy. So give me Jamie Johnson.
1: Jamie Johnson!
12: Dang it.
1: Eddie is the leader in the clubhouse. Amy, points are tripled. 3 answers on the board.
2: George Strait. He's got great hair.
12: Under that hat.
1: George Strait.
2: All right.
1: Amy loses. Morgan.
13: I know there's somebody that I'm missing really big, but the only one that I can think of right now is Lainey Wilson.
2: Oh, yeah.
12: You have good hair?
2: She does have good hair.
1: Show me Lainey Wilson.
12: No way.
1: Number 4 answer. So it's worth 12 points.
13: Woo.
1: Mike, where are we at on the score?
14: She has 28, 1 behind Eddie.
12: Yes, let's go. She's done. She has no more names.
1: There are 2 answers left on the board. Amy does finish in last place, though, so she will not play the next round.
2: Mm-hmm.
13: Okay. I'm trying to think of, like, who's been in here and has really good hair. Oh, man. It's hard. A lot of them have cowboy hats, and I don't think a lot of hair.
1: Amy guessed all those with cowboy hats.
13: Mm-hmm.
1: If they wear a cowboy hat, she guessed it.
2: Yep. It's because it's what's under the hat.
13: Mm-hmm. It's not. I don't know if there's anything under there. Okay, let's. Let's.
1: 5 Faith seconds.
13: Faith Hill.
1: Okay, show me for the win. Faith Hill.
13: Oh, yes. I just thought of one. Yes. Just now.
12: Who?
2: Can we play just for fun now? Because I just thought of one.
1: Go ahead.
2: Kimberly from Little Big Town.
12: Oh, she has gray hair.
2: Kimberly Schlappman.
13: Yeah.
2: Shirley.
12: It's big, curly.
13: She has the best hair.
1: Show me Kimberly Schlappman.
12: Wow.
1: Number 10 answer. That would have got it for
12: you. Maybe just a little too late.
13: Oh, man. She just did a hair tutorial.
1: And there's one other one. It's a guy.
12: Long hair?
1: He now has long hair, but he was very famous for another style before he just grew his hair out all long.
2: Sam Hunt?
1: No.
12: Sam Hunt?
15: Blake Shelton?
1: No. I mean, Blake's hair is short now.
2: I don't even know what Sam has.
1: This guy's hair is long, and it used to be not as long, but long, but it was definitely a different style. He's famous for his hairdo.
2: Jerks?
1: Uh-uh. In the 90s.
13: Oh.
15: Miley Cyrus' dad.
12: Oh, Billy Ray.
1: Billy Ray Cyrus. Yeah.
12: Good one, Lunch.
1: That would have been number 5. But Amy's eliminated from next round. Our winner is Eddie!
12: Yeah! Wow, I never win Bobby Feud.
1: Got it.
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1: 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So we're going to hear from her next.
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6: Bobby Bones, come on. Let's go talk to Kaylee. Hey, Kaylee, how you doing?
7: Morning, studio.
6: Morning.
7: Doing well. I just wanted to provide an update from when I called in last fall.
6: All right. What'd you call in for last fall about?
7: So Lunchbox was 3 credit hours short from graduating college. I called in, encouraged him to finish, promise it's worth it. I was working full-time. I have 2 very active teenagers, and I was in school full-time as well, finishing my bachelor's. And last Saturday, at 36 years old, I walked across the stage and graduated.
6: There it is. Come on.
8: That's awesome.
6: So two things. We need to address both of them. Number one, congratulations to you. There was a lot going on in your life. You still focused and accomplished many things, all what you talked about there, including getting your degree. That's awesome. And then Lunchbox, who is 3 hours short of finishing his degree, and he just quit. And he just has one class, and he can get his degree. And it's up to him. We're not shaming him, but it's just crazy that he's so close to the finish line. He ran a marathon, and right as he's about to run through the ribbon, he's like,
9: why?
6: I'm going to walk off to the side and get a burger. Yeah.
9: No, see, you act like I quit just to quit. No, I started a career. Like, that's what happens. You go to college and to get a career. You want a job to better yourself for the future. And I did that. I experienced everything there is to do in college. I partied. Did that. I walked the stage.
6: I partied. I did that.
9: Well,
6: two things.
9: I can't say what, you know. And
6: what?
9: I walked the stage. I got in front of everybody. They called my name, all that, because I was supposed to take the class over the summer. And then this opportunity came a knocking. And when an opportunity comes a knocking, you know what you have to do? You have to answer. And I answered that opportunity. And here we are, smash cut, a lot of years later, and it has worked out for me. I think I made the right decision opening that door.
6: I agree with a lot of what you're saying. You got an opportunity. You're halfway through school. You can chop out. Yep. Go take the opportunity. You were 3 hours away. You're one class. And you could have gone back and just done the class, even having the job. I think Amy went and finished school.
10: I did.
6: During the show.
10: Yeah, I had the same situation where I walked across the stage. They handed me an empty tube because my diploma couldn't be in there because I still had 3 hours to go. Now, at that time, I was currently taking the class through correspondence. And, you know, I should have finished it like a couple weeks after I walked the stage. But then, you know, life happens.
6: How far did he not?
10: I get a job and then I just forget about it. Smash cut to 2008. And I thought, you know what? I need to finish those 3 hours. So I re-enrolled, did the 3 hours and got my diploma. And now my diploma says 2008 instead of 2003. But from far away, an 8 looks like a 3 and it's fine.
6: Just color it in with a Sharpie.
9: Perfect. Yeah.
6: What you got to do?
10: When it says 8, you got to erase.
6: Oh, you got to erase the 3 with a Sharpie. Yeah, yeah. Lunchbox has chosen not to go back. It's crazy to me. we're wired different. I think at this point we know Lunchbox and I are wired differently.
10: Yeah.
6: But you were so close. You did so much.
9: I know. I did so much, and I did so well. Like, I mean, I actually passed classes. My parents didn't think I'd even make it that far. They thought I'd be there a semester and I'd be out of college. So I proved a lot of people wrong.
6: Kaylee, congratulations to you, though. That's awesome.
7: Thank you.
6: I'm glad that
7: Thank you so much.
6: You did that, and I hope that there are people listening going through something similar that, yeah, it's going to be hard, especially if there are other parts of your life that you have to be dedicated to, and you're able to do them both. So I hope you feel proud of yourself. We're proud of you.
7: Thank you. I'm so, so proud. So many good tears this weekend.
6: All right. Bye, Kaylee.
7: Bye, everybody.
0: Bones.
6: Now let's play Tucker Wetmore. Here is Brunette.

0: Bud.
1: Graduation is amazing. A lot of work goes into it. You get to celebrate. But how about getting to celebrate with your own kid because you're graduating together? Amy has this story coming up next in Tell Me Something Good.
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3: Reese Witherspoon on which outfit she was excited to take home from a movie she filmed.
4: Probably the pink suit from Legally Blonde. It's been in a museum. Every time I see it, I get flutters and reminders of Elle Woods. And I'm so lucky that I got to keep some of the costumes and I get to give them to my kids. I also have the wedding dress from Sweet Home Alabama. So when I kiss the boy in the rain, and it's really, it brings back a lot of memories when I look at it.
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1: All right, voicemail number one.
2: Eddie, I think you are a cool dude. You are cool. You'd probably be awesome to golf with, have some beers with. I think you're a great adult friend. In the category of cool dad, that's not at all. I mean, you're a good dad, but not a cool dad. You don't even let your 18-year-old son have a sleepover. Yeah, you're a little too strict helicopter dad. Anyway, love the show. You guys are great.
1: So, that's for Eddie.
3: Hold on. Let me summarize. I am cool.
1: You're a cool dude, but you're not a cool
3: dad.
1: But
3: I'm not a cool dad
1: kind of
3: because
1: lame,
3: I'm a helicopter
1: kind of a lame dad.
3: Dad,
1: yeah.
3: Got it.
1: But I'd rather be a good dad than a cool dad.
3: For sure.
1: But not cool as a dad. All right, next one.
2: I just called about Eddie. Now I got to talk about Bobby. Bobby, you are so cool, you literally won't admit that you're cool. Like, that's cool. You know what I'm saying? You literally cool. Cool as sorry, can't say that. But you're cool.
1: Thank you. I don't think I'm cool, though. I think I'm the lamest one. But I hear you. Thank you. But maybe me saying that does make me cool. Well, now I'm not cool because I just said that.
3: Yeah, don't say it.
1: Okay.
4: All right. You're not saying it. You're questioning it.
1: I'm not cool.
3: And that makes you cool.
1: I don't say that, though. All right, next one.
2: Morning, studio. I just called about how Eddie's cool and how Bobby's cool. Now I'm going to talk about Lunchbox. He's not that cool. But Daniel's really cool. Daniel's so cool. Have you seen The Price is Right? Daniel's cool.
1: Okay, so Lunchbox.
4: What's up with this guy?
3: He's been drinking.
4: Yeah.
3: For sure.
4: For sure.
5: 100%.
1: Lunchbox, the character, not cool. Mm-hmm. Daniel, his real name, when he's that guy, cool.
3: I agree.
1: So, thoughts, Lunchbox?
5: I'm cool all the way around. I'm the same person. Just have to go by a different name.
1: Why?
5: That's just how I like to live life. Incognito. Switch it up. Keep people on their toes. You know what I mean?
1: Who's talking now? Daniel or Lunchbox?
3: I can't tell.
1: I get confused too.
5: Oh my gosh. You guys, we got to stop this. It's Lunchbox 100% of the time.
1: Okay. That's
4: unless
1: not cool.
4: It's Daniel.
1: Daniel's cool.
4: Right. Daniel
1: yeah, Daniel's
4: does
1: cool.
4: Show up.
1: Daniel's cool. Thank you for the voicemails. Anybody out there, you want to leave us a voicemail? If we're not on the air, leave it.
4: You can leave multiple.
1: And you can be drunk. 877-77-BOBBY. That's our number. Leave it. 877-77-BOBBY.
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1: Any artist, dead or alive, you get to go see him. Who's it going to be? It's a little more detailed than that, but we have a listener that's going to ask us that type of question. 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
6: Bobby asked Dan and Shay how they handle an encore at their shows.
7: The encore's a tough thing. It's a little goofy to go off stage. It's like a little bit you're boosting yourself on too much of a pedestal, but it's just part of the gig. You kind of have to do it. It adds a little bit of drama to the show. We go off stage. The key is to finish the first part of the set with a song that nobody likes. Clearly, they're not going to end with that. I'm not going to say it. You know.
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15: All right, voicemail.
16: This is Taylor from Colorado. I saw Russell Dickerson at Red Rocks. It was amazing. So it got me thinking, who is an artist, you dead or alive, you would want to see at any venue, real or fiction? For me, it's got to be someone like Bruno Mars at Willy Wonka's Chocolate Factory. Oh. I'm curious what you guys have to say.
15: Well, I didn't know she was doing it both.
4: Okay.
15: Like, you already got one?
4: Well, Red Rocks would be my location because I've never gone. Okay. And it's, I want to.
15: What dead artist would you want to see there?
4: Dead.
15: Oh, you can pick any artist.
4: She said dead or alive.
15: Oh, you're going to pick someone alive?
4: Well,
15: okay, go. Let it rip.
4: But who dead am I? Who dead do I love?
15: I don't know. Who alive do you love?
4: George Strait?
15: George Strait at Red Rocks. Fair enough.
4: With my sister.
15: Okay. Well, you, now you're adding. She's like, with hey. Jesus.
4: Hey, well, that's who I want to be there with.
15: Okay.
4: That would be epic.
15: Any artist dead or alive, Eddie?
3: Oh, mine's easy. Elvis, and I want to see him in Vegas.
4: Oh.
15: At like one of the old casinos.
3: One of the old places that he used to play at. That's what I want to see.
15: That's pretty cool. Lunchbox, do you have anything in mind?
5: Yeah, I'd like to see Tina Turner, and I'm going to go to the Coliseum.
15: The one in Vegas or the one in Rome?
5: The one in Rome. I don't know anything about it, but it's like it's a big part of history, so They might have had concerts there, so let's bring Tina Turner there.
15: Okay.
4: That'd be cool.
15: I'm going to go the Beastie Boys, I don't know, on Mars.
17: Oh, that's great.
4: Pick an actual location.
15: Why? He picked the Coliseum.
4: He could get there.
15: Well, you said we could. I was just going to pick somebody without doing the venue.
4: Well, I want to know what venue you'd actually pick that exists. I mean, I know Mars exists, but like we don't go there.
15: Are you a planet doubter?
4: No, I'm clarifying. It exists, maybe. And you'd have to be suited up and
15: okay, Beastie Boys. To get there. Got it. Beastie Boys at Magic Springs Theme Park in Hot Springs, Arkansas. Home of my first ever concert.
17: That's doable.
15: Where I saw Diamond Rio. Yeah, because they're not alive. Well, not all of them, so they don't perform together. But I think that would be really cool.
4: Have all of y'all been to Red Rocks?
15: Nope. I've never been.
17: Never been.
4: What?
17: Nope.
4: Dang, we should go.
17: To see George Strait?
4: I don't care. We should go. Like, let's pick a show. Let's go.
17: What, Amy, what are you talking about?
15: Amy just wants to do anything.
4: No, but I think that would be a cool experience for us to all go.
15: You know they have that app, Bumble, where you can find friends.
4: What?
17: If you need friends, Amy.
4: I have friends. Y'all okay. Are them.
15: No.
17: All right.
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7: There he is. Clint Black is here.
12: Hey, here he's great. Is. He's good. That guy's great.
7: No, wait till he comes in. You're not going to like him. Clint, good to see you.
12: Good to see you.
7: I got your book in my hand.
12: Awesome.
7: Yeah, it's out today. So before we get into the book, was there ever a moment with Killing Time, Better Man, those two songs early on that if like one little thing wouldn't have happened, one random thing wouldn't have happened, maybe those songs don't become really successful?
12: Yeah, I was doing the promo tour, playing songs for program directors who decide what's going on the air. And
7: what year was this, you think?
12: This was 89. And so we're at KZLA. Bob Guerra, he goes, you know, if you get that into the top 20, I can add it to our playlist. I'm thinking, oh, that sounds terrible. How do I get into the top 20 without you already playing it? And the song was Straight from the Factory, which is the first cut on the album. It's Western Swing. I had a cassette in my pocket.

0: something good.
1: These guys were doing something really good. They were stopping to help somebody with a flat tire, except when they got there, it wasn't the flat tire that needed the help. It's a great story, though. We have it next in Tell Me Something Good.
2: Bobby Bones.
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8: Bobby Bones, yo.
6: That ship where everybody got the hantavirus has now docked, and they're going through and spraying it down, disinfecting it. But the question is, would you ever get on that boat later?
9: Oof.
6: Like, if there was an amazing cruise.
8: Yeah.
6: And again, that's not a real cruise ship as we would think a cruise ship.
8: It's just a very huge, large boat.
6: Yeah.
8: I'd say burn it.
6: Just sink it?
9: Huh.
6: Do like a Viking funeral. Yeah. Send it out and shoot a big arrow with a flame on it. Boom. And it,
8: yeah.
6: So you would not get on it for any reason whatsoever?
8: Yeah, I mean, if I am, I don't want to know about it.
6: Would you rather?
8: Because I feel like it's just got a little, it's got bad energy. I just don't want to be on
9: this.
8: It
9: is a big discount, right? Like, you wouldn't get on a full price.
6: Well, the question is, would you rather get on this boat where those people, some died, and a lot of people got hantavirus, or stay in a hotel room where someone was murdered? You don't have to do either, by the way. I'm not making you. It's not a bit I'm going
9: to
6: turn.
9: Well, we do have to pick one.
6: Yeah, would you rather go on like a 5-night cruise on this boat where there was the hantavirus, or stay in a hotel room where somebody died, was murdered for one night?
8: Well, I mean, we might as well play. We have to choose. You might as well make us choose.
9: And it was murdered?
6: No, I was saying I wasn't going to make you do it.
10: Yeah, yeah.
6: When you pick, I wasn't going to send you to do the bid.
9: We're still playing the game.
6: Yeah, you're still playing the game.
8: I thought you were like, no. I'm asking you this, but you don't have to answer.
6: No, you have to answer.
8: And I was like, well, that sounds lame.
9: And it's a murder, right?
6: It's a murder for sure.
8: Okay, put me on the boat.
6: For what? 5 nights. Okay.
8: Yeah, I don't want to sleep where there was a murder.
6: You?
9: Murder.
6: Murder night? One night of murder?
9: One night, if I don't sleep, big deal. Dude, I don't want hantavirus. I could die from that.
6: But they're cleaning it.
9: Yeah, but still, what if there's like a little piece left on a doorknob or something?
6: Are you licking that doorknob?
9: I don't want to risk it.
6: Lunchbox?
10: This is simple. Put me on the boat. Absolutely. They're going to clean it better than they've ever cleaned anything in the world because they don't want the bad press. And so give me the boat.
9: But you're not going to get murdered in that room.
10: Give me the boat.
9: Okay.
8: Well, Lunchbox has an experience with ghosts. So.
9: Oh, that's true.
6: I'm going the room.
8: You are?
6: Yeah, because I don't believe things are haunted. And it's free, not at a hotel.
9: Right?
6: Room service.
9: And it's only one night.
6: I just don't believe the things are haunted either.
8: Oh, yeah. I was worried about Lunchbox as a ghost. I don't think this is a ghost. I just don't want to be where there was a murder.
10: Yeah, because, I mean, blood splatter gets everywhere.
6: People died, like, terribly.
8: That's not a murder.
6: It is by nature.
9: Oh, a virus murder.
8: By the virus.
6: Do you see that new strain of Ebola? They do not have any sort of cure for it. Yes. They have no.
9: It's in Africa, right?
6: Like Uganda, I believe.
9: That's so not good.
8: What's the plan?
6: I don't have a plan. You learned me for a plan.
8: Lockdown.
9: That's always the plan.
6: I'm going to play this new song from Ashley McBride. I am such a massive fan of her. She had such a great appearance on this show. I hope you go back to the podcast and listen from last week. Here is Ashley McBride, What If We Don't, here on The Bobby Bones Show.

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0: Well, someone actually beat Chris Stapleton for the ACM Male Artist of the Year. Congrats out to Cody Johnson right there. That's The Fall on 106.3-1077 Kicks Country. Cody took home the ACM for Male Artist of the Year, but not just Male Artist of the Year. Cody, man, what a night it was for him. Also took home Entertainer of the Year at the Academy of Country Music Awards. It was just a fantastic night for country music. I thought Shania did a great job as a first-time host. She kept the show moving and seemed genuinely happy to be there. Lainey Wilson, of course, kicked off the show by performing her new single, Can't Set Still. The Red Clay Strays, man, these guys are fantastic. They performed Demons in Your Choir with a full gospel choir, and it was spectacular. Kacey Musgraves, did you hear her song that she performed? Dry Spell. She started it on a laundry machine. That's kind of a dirty song. Blake Shelton closed the show out singing Kenny Rogers, The Gambler. But maybe the best night of the the best moment of the night was when Ella Langley won Female Artist of the Year. She was so emotional and thanked all the women in country music for being so good to her. Again, I thought it was a great night. Some of the better moments there from the ACMs, at least my take on it. Hey, and more country coming up. Keep it locked in. I've got Jelly Roll, Keith Urban, and Mega Maroney all next on 106.3-1077 Kicks Country.
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2: Plenty of sunshine today. A high this afternoon will be in the middle to upper 80s. Later on tonight, expecting partly cloudy skies. An overnight low will drop down to near 65. Wednesday, looking at a sunny start with clouds building in throughout the day. Showers and a chance of thunderstorms, or high temperatures into the low 80s. Occasional showers and thunderstorms on Thursday, a high low 70s. Friday, we end the week with showers and a chance of storms on a high in the upper 60s. I'm meteorologist Sally Russell from the Cole Chevy Body Shop Weather Center.
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Ella Langley coming up, Morgan Wallen, Jason Aldean on the way, and now Keith Urban on the radio.

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It's Brock Matthews on 106.3, 107.7 Kicks Country. Old Dominion, Kane Brown, Hardy coming up. Here's Jordan Davis. It's time.

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14: Plenty of sunshine today. A high this afternoon will be in the middle to upper 80s. Later on tonight, expecting partly cloudy skies, and overnight low will drop down to near 65. Wednesday, looking at a sunny start with clouds building in throughout the day. Showers and a chance of thunderstorms, or high temperatures into the low 80s. Occasional showers and thunderstorms on Thursday, a high low 70s. Friday, we end the week with showers and a chance of storms on a high in the upper 60s. I'm meteorologist Sally Russell from the Cole Chevy Body Shop Weather Center.
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My name is Brock Matthews. Hello. Got Scotty McCreary with Hootie and the Blowfish coming up. Now Corey Kent and Co Wetzel. Here's Rocky Mountain Low.

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Won that award with Ella Langley when they teamed up for Don't Mind If I Do, the ACM Music Event of the Year. 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Go there and get that daily entry to win your dad $2,000 Father's Day cash that we are giving away. 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

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Morgan Wallen, Rascal Flatts, Shaboozy this hour. 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

0: Strong. Didn't see him at the ACMs the other night. Dustin Lynch, new country there. That is Easy to Love on 106.3, 107.7, Kix Country, and online at kixcountry.com. Probably my favorite moment of the entire night. Well, there were several at the ACMs, but I thought it was really cool when Cody Johnson dedicated his Entertainer of the Year award to Luke Combs. Luke was also nominated for Entertainer of the Year, and maybe that's an indication that Cody might have thought Luke should have won it. I don't know, but it was very cool for Cody to mention Luke and actually dedicate. He was like, I'm going to dedicate this to somebody y'all probably aren't expecting me to dedicate it to. And then he told a story how Luke was in Australia when his son was born, and he was just brokenhearted that he missed the birth of his child. But then he proceeded to get on stage and just absolutely kill it that night. So Cody, again, dedicating his Entertainer of the Year win to Luke Combs, which was cool. Luke's coming up. Also, Shaboozy on the way, and Kenny Chesney a little bit later on this hour on 106.3, 107.7, Kix Country.
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9: Weather. We're looking pretty good across Appalachia for now. We do have a cold front on the way getting here Wednesday night and Thursday. For now, things stay sunny. Afternoon highs in the mid to upper 80s. Overnight, a few clouds moving in. We'll be in the mid 60s. And then sunshine in the morning on Wednesday. Clouds arrive during the afternoon, followed by some showers and a few thunderstorms. We'll be up around 80. Rain continues Wednesday night, and we get a rainy Thursday. I'm meteorologist Steve Hamilton from the Cole Chevy Body Shop Weather Center.

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1063 1077 Kicks Country. Oh, I'm Lori Charles. Hope you're having a great Tuesday. That means we wrapped up a Monday. We got it out of the way. Now we can have fun. Here's Justin Moore, Kicks Country.

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6: We're looking pretty good across Appalachia for now. We do have a cold front on the way getting here Wednesday night and Thursday. For now, things stay sunny. Afternoon highs in the mid to upper 80s. Overnight, a few clouds moving in. We'll be in the mid 60s. And then sunshine in the morning on Wednesday. Clouds arrive during the afternoon, followed by some showers and a few thunderstorms. We'll be up around 80. Rain continues Wednesday night, and we get a rainy Thursday. I'm meteorologist Steve Hamilton from the Cole Chevy Body Shop Weather Center.
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0: 1063, 1077 Kicks Country. That's Chris Stapleton, a white horse. And hey, maybe he's your white horse, your dad, or maybe your baby daddy. 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

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I'm Lori Charles. Hope you're having a great day. And hey, we love keeping you updated with what's happening around the region because there are tons of events popping up all over the place with this warm, pretty weather. 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

0: at Kix Country, and I'm Lori Charles. All right, so we haven't had a chance to talk about Sunday night's winners at the ACMs. And let me tell you, it was a fantastic show. Now, there was parts of the show I was just like, why in the world is this girl in a laundromat? But, you know, we're going to move away from there, and we're going to congratulate our Entertainer of the Year, our Male Artist of the Year. Both of those awards going to Cody Johnson. So excited for him. But Ella Langley, the big winner of the night. Of course, she takes home Female Artist of the Year, Song of the Year. That was for Choosing Texas. It was written by not only Ella Langley, but Luke Digg, Miranda Lambert, and Joy Beth Taylor. Choosing Texas also wins Single of the Year, so she gets to put that award in her award cabinet. And then she even wins with Riley Green for Music Event of the Year for Don't Mind If I Do. But I tell you what, I was incredibly thrilled over. Oh, and she also wins Artist Songwriter of the Year. No big deal over there, right? Okay, so this is what I was incredibly excited for, because Tucker Wetmore has just been getting my attention. And guess what? He ends the night with the new Male Artist of the Year award, and I'm so excited for Tucker. So it was a great, great show. The Red Clay Strays, my goodness, they showed up and won, and we were so excited for them too. So it was just a great show. Congratulations to everybody who were big winners, but man, it was just a great night. And Shania Twain, the first time she really gave a stab at hosting the show, and she did a great job and seemed incredibly happy to be there. So it was a great, great night. All right, Blake Shelton is coming up, plus Morgan Wallen, straight ahead, Kix Country.
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11: Looking pretty good across Appalachia for now. We do have a cold front on the way getting here

0: Wednesday night and Thursday. For now, things stay sunny. Afternoon highs in the mid to upper 80s. Overnight, a few clouds moving in. We'll be in the mid 60s. And then sunshine in the morning on Wednesday. Clouds arrive during the afternoon, followed by some showers and a few thunderstorms. We'll be up around 80. Rain continues Wednesday night, and we get a rainy Thursday. I'm meteorologist Steve Hamilton from the Cole Chevy Body Shop Weather Center.
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my gosh, this next guy was such a big, big winner Sunday night at the ACMs. I'm so thrilled. I am pickled pink. I am proud as a peacock for Cody Johnson. He walks away with Male Artist of the Year and the big one, Entertainer of the Year. Oh, we are so happy for Cody. From 106.3, 107.7, Kix Country.

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0: 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Hey, hey, hey, there's that rail yard work whistle. A reminder, don't go straight home after work. Oh, no. 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
2: Weather. Looking pretty good across Appalachia for now. We do have a cold front on the way getting here Wednesday night and Thursday. For now, things stay sunny. Afternoon highs in the mid to upper 80s. Overnight, a few clouds moving in. We'll be in the mid 60s. And then sunshine in the morning on Wednesday. Clouds arrive during the afternoon, followed by some showers and a few thunderstorms. We'll be up around 80. Rain continues Wednesday night, and we get a rainy Thursday. I'm meteorologist Steve Hamilton from the Cole Chevy Body Shop Weather Center.

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Well, he's one of the good ones. He's Bobby Bones, and you can join us here for the Bobby Bones Show every weekday morning beginning at 6. 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

0: 1063, 1077, Kicks Country, Ella Langley. She was Sunday night's big, big winner at the ACMs. Of course, she walks away with Female Artist of the Year. Of course, for the single Choosing Texas, she wins Single of the Year and Song of the Year. Now, Song of the Year not only goes to Ella, but all of the songwriters, and that was Luke Digg, Miranda Lambert, and Joy Beth Taylor. She also wins with Riley Green, Music Event of the Year, Don't Mind If I Do. And to wrap it up, she wins Artist and Songwriter of the Year. My girl is on top of the world right now. Congratulations to Ella Langley, Kicks Country.
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She said,

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Now the new one from Morgan Wallen. 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

0: 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John Morgan there and Kid Myself. All right, so I hope you're having a great day. We've wrapped up this Tuesday, and that feels good. I feel accomplished. I hope you do, too. So two work days behind us that always feels like, you know, a good thing. Like, we're right on track for the work week, right? Okay, so I do want to remind you right here in Kicks Country, though. So we are going to be looking at Father's Day real soon, and we've got some amazing gifts for you to win for your dad. If you're a dad yourself and you know you're a great dad, sign up to win it. 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
4: We'll get a little bit more nice weather early on Wednesday. Then we have another cold front arriving in the afternoon with some more rain coming up. Looks like through Thursday and maybe into Friday. Overnight, just some clouds and mid-60s. We'll be getting sunshine until about noon on Wednesday, and then afternoon showers and thunderstorms coming in. Low 80s on the high. Scattered showers on Wednesday night will drop into the low 60s. Rain on Thursday and Friday. I'm meteorologist Steve Hamilton from the Cole Chevy Body Shop Weather Center.
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I'm Lori Charles. Hope you're having a great day. Hey, right here at Kix Country, we bring you the best. We bring you all those country stars that are on top of the world right now, like Cody Johnson, our Entertainer of the Year, Ella Langley, who walked away with 8 ACM Awards this past Sunday.

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6: We'll get a little bit more nice weather early on Wednesday. Then we have another cold front arriving in the afternoon with some more rain coming up. Looks like through Thursday and maybe into Friday. Overnight, just some clouds and mid-60s. We'll be getting sunshine until about noon on Wednesday, and then afternoon showers and thunderstorms coming in. Low 80s on the high. Scattered showers on Wednesday night will drop into the low 60s. Rain on Thursday and Friday. I'm meteorologist Steve Hamilton from the Cole Chevy Body Shop Weather Center.
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All right, it's just worth talking about. There you have Cody Johnson at Kicks Country. He is our Entertainer of the Year and our Male Artist of the Year. So Sunday night was a big, big night for Cody, and we couldn't be more proud. Yeah, proud as a peacock. Kicks Country.

0: 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Kenny Chesney, take her home. And actually, I'm getting ready to take myself home. Have a great rest of your night. CJ Cruz is next.
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107.7 Kix Country, just after 7 o'clock. It is Tuesday night. My name is CJ Cruz. Got Chris Jansen and music from Luke Bryan on the way. Jordan Davis now. Turn this truck around on Kix Country. It's time.

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13: We'll get a little bit more nice weather early on Wednesday. Then we have another cold front arriving in the afternoon with some more rain coming up. Looks like through Thursday and maybe into Friday. Overnight, just some clouds and mid-60s. We'll be getting sunshine until about noon on Wednesday. And then afternoon showers and thunderstorms coming in. Low 80s on the high. Scattered showers on Wednesday night will drop into the low 60s. Rain on Thursday and Friday. I'm meteorologist Steve Hamilton from the Cole Chevy Body Shop Weather Center. We'll be right back.

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You can text me anytime. 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